0: Jazz.
1: Let's play the ballad. We got one ballad left. This is a Ray Charles song.

0: Brandon.
1: Listen, to 125th Street. You get right here. What part of 125th Street you want to go? Get yourself right here. Yeah, you're not blind, is you? But go right here when you walk on this side, Essex. Because you might have to ride 960, but right here, you get a subway going on 125th Street. Right here.

I'm Alf Alessi. I'm at Avatar Studios, Studio C, where we made the recording for Vida. Vida is the word that my 2.5-year-old daughter says for blanket. I keep a list of titles, and I stuck that on there at one point, as well as some other things that she says, which are always cool and interesting. So I just thought that it would be a nice title for the record, which features on piano Jason Moran, on bass Drew Gress, and on drums Nasheed Waits. All three of those gave me like they had played it for years, just owned the music, immediately owned the music, shaped the music, brought something to it. Jason Moran is very good at interpreting the music and orchestrating the music. So what I typically do is give the band scores. So he has everybody's part. He can see everybody's part, and what he tends to do is just kind of jumps around and will double a melody, but maybe play a counter melody here and there, and moves it around and does it in different ways, and I like that. He is orchestrating in this improvised way. What I love about Drew's playing is the choices he makes as a bass player. His ears are amazing. He's a great composer, and he brings those sensibilities to the music as well. Nasheed has this quality in musicians that I really love, in particular drummers. They have this third eye, this intuitive way of playing the music where

more specifically, there's a tune called Maria Lydia, and that was written for my mother who passed in the fall. And it was really nice that she, towards the end of her life, she was able to listen to the record. She was mostly sleeping a lot. She wasn't really waking up, and I put the headphones on her, and I didn't even know if she was listening. And I took the headphones off, and she just said, "Gorgeous."

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0: And I am Christy DeShiel.
1: Yeah. We're going to be singing Cole Porter's song.
0: And the Cole Porter song's name is So Easy to Love.
1: Wow.

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I'm Ralph Alessi. I'm at Avatar Studios, Studio C, where we made the recording for Vida. Vida is the word that my 2.5-year-old daughter says for blanket. I keep a list of titles, and I stuck that on there at one point, as well as some other things that she says, which are always cool and interesting. So I just thought that it would be a nice title for the record, which features on piano Jason Moran, on bass Drew Gress, and on drums Nasheed Waits. All three of those guys played the music like they had played it for years, just owned the music, immediately owned the music, shaped the music, brought something to it. Jason Moran is very good at interpreting the music and orchestrating the music. So what I typically do is give the band scores. So he has everybody's part. He can see everybody's part, and what he tends to do is just kind of jumps around and will double a melody, but maybe play a counter melody here and there, and moves it around and does it in different ways, and I like that. He is orchestrating in this improvised way. What I love about Drew's playing is the choices he makes as a bass player. His ears are amazing. He's a great composer, and he brings those sensibilities to the music as well. Nasheed has this quality in musicians that I really love, in particular drummers. They have this third eye, this intuitive way of playing the music where they really hear things before they happen and can really frame the music in that way. Also, as fearless as they come as an improviser. The thing about this band is it's kind of a fearless band. Everyone is just happy to just jump into the void and play. I think we were all leaving space and allowing the music to ring and

more specifically, there's a tune called Maria Lydia, and that was written for my mother who passed in the fall. And it was really nice that she, towards the end of her life, she was able to listen to the record. She was mostly sleeping a lot. She wasn't really waking up, and I put the headphones on her, and I didn't even know if she was listening. And I took the headphones off, and she just said, "Gorgeous."

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1: What's your point?
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0: Before this next one, let me give you fair warning that it's no slumber song. Jack Lathrop gives us the tip-top lowdown on Beat Me 8 to the Bar, Daddy.
1: Jazz. 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

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A riff. 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

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And now, according to the Bureau of Standards, it's 1 out of 7. But Marion Hutton and Tex Beneke come to the point in saying the gentleman needs a shave.

0: Texas. 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
1: Well, my romance is headed straight for the grave, 'cause my gal won't kiss me until I shave. 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
0: Well, man, you're due for a once-over light.
1: Well, get out the barbershop. 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
0: Well, shave or no shave, I want to hear you, too.
1: All right.
0: I don't mind that beard. On you, it looks cute.
1: Aye, so long it gets under my feet.
0: Well, climb out of that hayloft and let's get on the beat.
1: On the beat, y'all.

0: Listening friends, with the playing of the slumber song, we write peace. This program of dance music played for your dancing and listening pleasure by Glenn Miller and his famed orchestra, the dance sensation of the nation, from the Cafe Rouge of the Hotel Pennsylvania in New York City.
1: Son las 8:32.

music by Glenn Miller from the spacious Café Rouge of Hotel Pennsylvania, New York City, where the young and hot come from far and near to watch and hear the orchestra that has given America its modest dance music, led by the brilliant arranger, composer, bandleader, and trombonist Glenn Miller. 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

0: something on the solid side. 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Glenn Miller plays Little Brown Jug.
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John. Now that we've uncorked our program, we'll have a ballad. That means a song from Ray Everly and the spotlight on our famous Reed section, Our Love Affair.

0: on a Coast to Coast NBC network. Music by the one and only Glenn Miller and his orchestra from the Café Rouge of Hotel Pennsylvania, New York City. A Glenn Miller arrangement of another old-timer that always makes a big hit with his listeners, Limehouse Blues.
1: Son las 8:48.

deserves another mention. Limehouse Blues is played by Glenn Miller. Ray Everly to sing again in another arrangement of a ballad that only Glenn Miller can do. Do you know why?

0: Miller's finale this evening, something that he cooked up to fit in with his ideas about Lenox Avenue. I dreamt I dwelt in Harlem.
1: Jazz. Jazz. Jazz. Jazz. Jazz. Jazz. Jazz.